Thank you. Ray White. Chad Wackerman. Shem. Alan Wisk. Bobby Homeboy Martin. Ike Willis. Okay, is there anybody in this building tonight who was offended by strong language? Is there anybody in this building tonight who was offended by ideas which may be a little bit controversial? If there are people in this audience tonight who may be offended by any of the above topics, will they please get the fuck out of here right now? We're going to open our program with a song that was written, maybe about 25 years ago, recorded by a group called the Clovers. This song is probably about a Republican fundraising dinner. And the name of the song is The Cocksucker's Ball.

To go on the freeway and grow up to be 15 feet tall and scary looking. And then cars to crash all over the place.

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ankles in her pants. 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She was bringing these wonderful things to the stage. Thank you very much. You have to understand that this is part of the great tradition of Philadelphia. Pieces of cloth with stains on them delivered to the band during the show. I am the best you can get. Have you guessed me yet? I'm the slime oozing out from you.

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0: So he picked out his kid to make. 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

0: 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Thank you very much. These also make soup, but you have to, since these are frostless, you have to make the broth from what's in the feed. So we'll put these right over here.
1: Thanks.
0: Well, you certainly know how to make people feel like they're at home. What is that, a balloon? Oh, it has a picture of Smokey the Bear on it. This is good. We have everything tonight. What is that? Okay, incredibly festive. The chord, please.
2: Be there. 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
0: I see you got me.

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2: 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He hung around till you found that he didn't know nothing. Girl, you thought he was a man, but he only was a muffin.
1: No ties.

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1: The police will say, you're under arrest. And then the DA will all out a secret test. Stop his modulator thumbs in the side of his vest. Then they pull out a call on cross for the jury folks. And then the judge would say, no who chose. 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
0: Where we come from, they use crepe paper to decorate the parties and stuff.
1: Paper in the bathroom to wipe your

Underwood on percussion, Napoleon Murphy Brock on tenor sax and lead vocals, Chester Thompson on drums, Tom Fowler on bass, George Duke on keyboard. Okay, we're going to start our program off with a song from the Apostrophe album. This is a song about feet. And the name of the tune is Stink Foot. In the dark, where all the fevers grow, under the water, where the shark bubbles blow. In the morning, by your radio, do the walls close in to suffocate you? You ain't got no friends, and all the others, they hate you. Does the life you've been leading gotta go? Well, let me straighten you out about a place I know. Get your shoes and socks on, people. It's right around the corner over by Sanavio's house. Out through the night and the whispering breezes, to the place where they keep the imaginary diseases. Out through the night and the whispering breezes, to the place where they keep the imaginary diseases. Now, scientists call this disease bromidrosis, but us regular folks who might wear a tennis shoe or an occasional python boot know this exquisite little inconvenience by the name of stinkfoot. Yes, indeed. You know, my python boot was too tight. I couldn't get it off last night. A week went by, and now it's July. I finally got it off, and my girlfriend cried, "You got stink foot."

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0: 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Hey, together. All right, and now we're going to play it all the way through. No fooling.
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And I was ready, willing, and able to pay him his regular fee. He would drop all the rest of his pressing affairs and devote his attention.

0: 7 with that cosmic debris. 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
0: Don't you waste your time. Around a bit. He reached in the pocket of his mystery robe and he whipped out a shaving kit. Now I thought it was a razor and a can of foaming goo. But he told me right then when the top popped open, there was nothing his box won't do. With the oil, saprophytis, and the dust of the brown wazoo. He said, "You might not believe this, Napoleon. Take care of that funny little brush in the bathroom, too." And I said,
1: "No, yes, brother.
0: What do they do with that brush? What kind of a guru are you, anyway? With or without gas?"

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And he held it on up to the light. 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I wrapped the newspaper around my head, so I looked like I was deep. 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
1: Yeah, brother. When you driving with that cosmic debris.
0: Now, is that a real punch or is that a Sears punch? Don't you know? 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

0: George is now playing a very delicate and expressive instrument called the piccolo piatti, or pygmy cymbal if you prefer. George is going to take this instrument and hurt himself with it until he gets tired of playing it, and then he's going to put it down and he's going to play the piano. That's all for now, folks.
1: All right.
0: Can you feel it now, Ralph? But then it was mysterious. That's right, she had a tush that was, it went out in the back like this, and then it went down a little bit like that, but it took 2 minutes when she was walking by and the tush kept going.

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1: Calling Venus. 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Welcome to the David Bowie Soundcheck.
0: Have you ever heard of Chariots of the Gods? This is one of them. He's coming. He's coming. He's coming. He's coming. He's coming. He's coming. He's coming.

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0: Hello, hello. Is this room service? Come on, tell me the truth. Is this room service?
1: This is your stand-up favorite doodle room, sir.
0: You speak English?
1: No.
0: Don't answer now. Spring it on me later.
2: Wait a minute, let me see. Let me get a couple of help, some help.
0: Okay, get out your little booklet.
2: Okay, I'm ready.
0: Okay.
2: What would you like? Is it a doodle room service? We got anything you want.
0: All right, look here, Angelo.
2: You like a curve roll of crepe paper?
0: No, no. I am so hungry. You follow me?
2: You're hungry, you know that we feed everybody in this town the same.
0: I know. You people really like to eat.
2: Bicarbonate?
0: Me want manja.
2: You want manja? We need your manja and manja too.
0: No shit. Listen.
2: You'll have to do that later on. After you eat the muncha and the moocha.
0: Yeah, right.
2: We also give a great paper.
0: I want a green hawker.
2: One green hawker.
0: And a greyhound locker.
2: In the greyhound locker.
0: Smoking,
2: steaming, burning.
0: In the pygmy twilight.
2: In the ring of the century. In the pygmy twilight.
0: Sort of poetic, isn't it, Angelo?
2: Oh, it's not poetic. I can always say it myself. Paper.
0: You know, I hate to see a guy on the phone from room service weeping when I give him the order, but I'm going to talk really slow so you get it.
2: It's all right, do we understand?
0: No pasta.
2: No pasta.
0: No agua minerale.
2: No agua minerale. With a gas.
0: No gas.
2: No gas. You want to say?
0: I got the gas.
2: You brought your own gas. Okay.
0: I brought my own gas.
2: Around.
0: We'll have plenty of gas when we go to Germany, I'm sure.
2: I heard
0: that. Now look, along with the green hawker and the greyhound locker, smoking in the pygmy twilight, I want a crystal eye.
2: One crystal eye.
0: A crystal eye.
2: Two crystal eyes.
0: And a crystal kidney.
2: And one crystal kidney.
0: That's a crystal runyon to you, my boy.
2: A crystal runyon.
0: Runyon.
2: Runyon.
0: R-O-G-N-O-N.
2: Oh.
0: Runyon.
2: Runyon. Oh, I know what that is.
0: Right. Now look, can you send that up to my room really fast? I mean, fast.
2: We can send it up so fast you probably won't even believe it yourself. Before you get off the phone, it might be knocking on your door.
0: Yeah. Who are you going to send up with this food?

0: Hello.
1: Hello, hello.
0: Room service.
1: Did you get your order?
0: No, I didn't get it yet, Angela.
1: You did not get it?
0: No, look. I'm not going to have to call Palm Beach, am I?
1: Wait a minute.
0: Don't kill it. Send it up to the room. I'll eat it.
1: Okay. Wait a minute. Come back, please.
0: Angela, control yourself.
1: Come back, please. No, don't leave.
0: Angela. Hello, room service? Hello? Hello, room service?
1: You know,
0: Angela.
1: There are some things you just can't eat, you know?
0: I know.
1: They don't want to be eaten, you know?
0: No.
1: They don't know the value of being eaten, I guess.
0: Look, will you please send my food up to the room, goddammit?
1: We'll send it up. If you didn't bring it fast enough, we have somebody to win.
0: Oh, yeah? Okay. Who's going to bring it this time?

Thank you very much for coming to the concert tonight. Hope you enjoyed it. Ruth Underwood on percussion. Napoleon Murphy Brock on room service. Chester Thompson on one of those funny toilets at the other place where we work. Tom Fowler on bass. George Duke on tush. Thank you very much and good night.

Foolish Jewish Tuesdays. Yes, yes, yes.

And then the song is Camarillo Brillo.

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0: Wednesday I watched the riot. 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I listened to reports about the whiskey passing around.
1: Open up, 1976.
0: I seen the smoke and fire, and the market burning down. I watched while everybody on the street would take a turn to stomp and smash and bash and crash and flash and bust and burn.

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1: Gross.
0: It could only be Frank Zappa. This Saturday, the Saratoga Performing Arts Center presents a first, Frank Zappa. A genius in our very own time and space. Zappa at SPAC 8:15 this Saturday.
1: I am sure.
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0: Do not totally. 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
4: 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It's called Heavy Duty Judy.

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Scott Tunis. Alan Zavod. 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And Ike Willis.

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1: Perry.

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1: A Republican frenzy! 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

0: 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They're still warm.
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0: 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Here's a pair that says, Kirsten loves Steven. Too bad Steven's not on the crew.
1: Hey.
0: All right, here's a special song for you. 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
1: Be a crew slut.
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He used to mix for Jethro Tull. He ain't gonna squash it, and you don't need to wash it. Be a cruise slut. And then, of course, there's Larry the Rigger. And Mark's in the monitor mixer. And what about Coach and Dennis Steck?

talking U-47. Ray White, Chad Wackerman, Scott Tunis, Alan Zavod, Bobby Martin, Mike Willis. Thanks a lot. Good night.

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I've been passed a note. Here, I will read you this note. It says, "Dearest Frank Zappa, your music is great. Attitude towards women sucks. Raggedy Ann dances real well. Why not let her put some fucker in his place? Okay, signed, Margie." Well, let me tell you something about women's movement. There is only one good women's movement, and I'm deeply involved in it. That is the movement where their back arches up like this and they hold on to the top of the bed and their eyes roll back. This is the most important women's movement, and you should all be involved in it. Now, some other friendly advice. Do you know, the female species is divided into three compartments. There is the girl. A girl is a person who dreams of having a boy kiss her on the lips. Then you have the lady. The lady is a person who thinks every guy should kiss her ass. And then you have a woman who appreciates it when a man kisses her pussy. And that's how you tell them apart. Meanwhile, we have a song called Camarillo Brillo.

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0: control out there?
1: Well, I know you guys do. You've been sitting there long enough. All right, tell you what we're going to do. Ladies and gentlemen of the Berlin audience, listen carefully to this. We're going to go backstage for a minute and relax and get ourselves together, so to speak, and then come back momentarily and put on a show for you that will try and compensate for your waiting around through all this stuff. So just relax and have a good time. We'll be back in a minute. 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

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And Scott Tunis, ladies and gentlemen. 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Alan Zabad. You only change his pants just before we play. 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Bob Carter. John Smothers. Freddie and Dennis, who doesn't have to wear the rubber head tonight. And Ike Willis. Thank you.

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Plus, it's okay to do this stuff, but we gotta do it. Because if we don't do it, we ain't right up in heaven. Depending on which book you're using at the time. Can't use theirs, it's all lies. Gotta use mine, ain't that right? That's what they say every night, every day. Listen, we can't really be dumb if we're just following God's orders. After all, he wrote this book here. And the book says he made us all to be just like him. So if we're dumb, then God is dumb. Maybe even a little ugly on the side.

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What I'm interested in seeing happen is that you protect what imagination the government has allowed you to retain up until this point. And one good way to do that is by not watching rock videos, because they take your imagination away. Or watching, but don't want to bet you, you know what I mean? Oh, don't worry about that. We won't show that again. Remember, in that particular video, we hired a guy who looked just like Ronald Reagan and gave him the electric chair. They're not going to be showing that very often. Well, you know, guys got to have a good time. The name of this song is Be In My Video, and it starts like this.

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1: Cocaine decision.

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look, three looks more. 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Can you hear me yet? It's not coming in the monitor system either, Steve. How do you do? All right, listen, we have to check through our library wiring system before we commence and make sure everything works so we don't waste any of your time. So if you'll be patient in the front part of the concert, it'll pay off later. So I want to make sure that everything's working before we start. Steve, you should check the Marcus Berries on the drum set.

George Duke on keyboards. Tom Fowler on bass. And Ralph Humphrey on drums. Now, to make sure we've got everything happening, John Lewis.

Okay, move to approve the bias agreement. Are you hearing enough of the bias in the room out there, Steve? I have a public service announcement to make. If anybody has found a beige suede briefcase with the inscription M.J. Pirellis on it, would they please return it to Mr. Pirellis, because it contains only paperwork of sentimental value and no negotiable bonds or currency. So, please, someone, make Marty happy and give the sucker back his briefcase.

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We found Marty's briefcase. 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
1: Receiving that yet? Oh.

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Well, he can't really appear because he's afraid to come out in the open. He's so famous that he can't actually be seen here on stage, but his voice, his presence, the hymn of him is here with us tonight through the wonder of magnetics. And you can just turn that little tape recording on and you can listen to

0: some rubber mats on the floor, and then they didn't turn on the electricity, and then the piano didn't arrive on time, and then the organ was late, and then the tuner came up here, and he couldn't do anything because it was too noisy. And that's the way it goes when you play the college. Okay, we're still trying to get this thing right. The vibes are in Electrodyne 2 right.
1: I'm afraid we're going to have to start no matter what happens. The name of this song, this extravaganza that you've been waiting so long for, and it better be good, goddammit, is Don't Eat the Yellow Snow. Followed by St. Alfonso's Pancake Breakfast. For those of you who aren't familiar with the folklore of St. Alfonso is the legendary patron saint of the smelt fishermen on the Columbia River Delta. He's of Portuguese extraction. You guys have an A by any stretch of imagination? One more A.
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J. E. R. E again to the 14th power. And an N. And a little T. Dangling silently on the end of the whole goddamn thing. Here it is.

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0: excited from the sipping and a rip right through his sock. 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The crowd gathered around Father Oblivion. 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And here's what he said unto them.
1: Don't advise me, my son!

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1: 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And the next song we're going to play is a song that deals with the sensitive subject plaque, tartar, lesions of the gum, and... 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

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With the oil of Aphrodite and the dust of the Grand Wazoo, he said you might not believe.

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The name of this song is Pygmy Twilight. We're gonna get Ken back out here to prank the Pygmy Twilight. Now this is a song about the ultimate extension of a psychedelicized mind, where the person goes so far out that he leaves his very essence in a Greyhound locker. A green locker is a Greyhound locker. 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

written online in the fifth twilight. 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Twilight, it's a piggly twilight, in the Qualu moonlight, in the dawn of midnight, it's a piggly twilight. You know what a piggly twilight is? 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

0: of the Air Force. 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
1: That might be just a little too much.
0: Stay in charge of the program.

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1: 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And it features an elaborate keyboard introduction performed for you by George Duke.

0: going to actually attempt to play the melody line from the tango of Arthur Oblivion against the chord changes for the middle of Big Swifty. Go ahead, Rita. This could be hideous.
1: To the mind, no, sir.

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This is a conglomerate of Mr. Green Jeans, King Dom, and Chosen's Revenge.

0: right before him.
1: We'll have to look at it for just a few more moments because I'm not finished talking to you. Here's what's going to happen. I'm going to do something that I've always wanted to do at a concert, which is listen to it. And I'm coming out there and I'm going to attempt to assist the mixer who is running this amplification system, trying to balance out the program for you and endeavor to make it possible.
2: I think Waltz always played too.

really don't know what's going to happen once it's all fired up. There's no telling what can happen in your city. Rock and roll PA system. Real live Abnusio Sabuga Electric Symphony Orchestra. The other thing is, just bask in its moment. The other thing is that I had intended to come out and do something extremely devious tonight, which was walk on stage and say, well, here it is. We're not going to tell you the names of any of the tunes. We're just going to play them because what's the difference, you know? Just run them all together. But it's better, I think, for the people in the orchestra who maybe don't know what tune is coming up, that I tell you what the pieces are in advance. Now, I don't want your opinion of these pieces to be tainted by their unusual titles in some instances. The first title is not too harmful. It's called Bogus Pomp. And now that I've told you what the name of it is, I'll try and explain to you what is taking place in the piece. This tune contains a small war which takes place in the string quartet over here. It's not clear that the viola player never gets a good solo. I don't know how many late viola players there are in this audience, but if there are any, you will identify strenuously with Pam when she jumps up and steps on her wah-wah pedal and gives her a big solo. The other guy is trying to take revenge. You'll see the death-defying feat. Jerry Kessler taking his cello and sticking it under his chin and playing four bars in the middle of this thing just to compete with the viola player. And then there's the mock animosity between the two violinists as they duel to the finish. Which goes like this. The melody itself is atomized before your very ears and is played in a Clank Parton style, pointillistically wending its way out of Royce Hall and into your heart.

Yeah.

Ha ha ha.

0: I know there's some stuff in it besides just the background music for the guitar. The name of this tune is Revised, and Revised again. And probably be revised some more, ladies and gentlemen. Revised music for low budget symphony orchestra.
1: Ha ha ha.

The scenes are a woman with oceanfront property rents for someone named Pedro in a skiff, which is a form of blood. She will wander his burlap shirt in the splendid sunset. That's another scene. Later, he will play an inexpensive guitar. She will make him a stimulating drink, and while he drinks it, she will put on some more lipstick. Later, he'll have a cheap little fuck and accidentally knock over a dumpster.

has a little story that goes along with it. Well, you see, last year, sort of by accident, we managed to have a record and got on the radio someplace not too much here, but in other parts of the country that were perhaps less developed than Los Angeles that didn't have the good taste to keep it off of the radio. Michael Zerat, one more time. I'm going to go back there with the rhythm section.

dog meat. It's called dog meat because the first part of it is the dog breath variations, and the second part is on the meat. So, this is very, very nice. This is one of our artists, and it's a lot of fun.

Now, this is a very mysterious sort of a tune. It's very quiet, short. There's no score here. And all I know is that it's a pre-war, and I'm just going to keep waiting like this until one of the guys over there gives me the nod that that's the end of the song.

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So you have they're going to interpret your vibe to your aura and make a piece of music out of it. And all we're going to do is give the most primitive general outlines to the work about who comes in where, and then just take our chances and see what comes out of it. Here's the first joke. This piece will feature the percussion section. And the final percussion section. LA's final percussion section. We'll start off in the percussion section and we'll go for approximately 38 seconds before anybody else gets a chance to play. At that point, we have the whole brass section hitting one extremely quiet chord that you're choosing. Then you guys play, and you guys get another two. And then it stops, you guys get them two. And you guys go, two. Two. And you guys go, bang. You're so good, they'll get it right away. And then, they play their tunes, they play their wings, you guys are going to improvise a string quartet in the style of Bartok.

0: sheer, just by their numbers, would be able to make it possible to earn a living in this country. So, tonight we're going
1: to
0: have a piece of paper and a lumber pencil, and just draw things on it, and I want you to want the arrows to go. Write that for a couple of pages, and you want a little pointed notch, you go do it with your pencil, and then take it to a publisher. You know, Universal Edition publishes tons of things like that. Some of you with a little short petite little names get something with a something in the end of it. Just to pump yourself up a little bit, then send it off to Vienna. Who knows? You're gonna be working here next week yourself. The next thing we're gonna do is an excerpt from an old album, a defunct album. This sucker isn't even available anymore. This is the part of Lumpy Gravy. And this should be a flame of encouragement for you to write music. Ready? Yeah.

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He played the first half when I was on the number 7 E minor. And then Ralph played the second half on the changes to E minor, all that stuff. Do so, you have that? No? Well, just use it here. Do it on the policy.

0: It's F major 7 for two bars, and then E minor 7 for two bars.
1: Got it. So you know when you have musicians like this working, it's just common.

craftsmanship of a gentleman named Hal Brooks, who did orchestration on it, and we successfully reduced it from 120 to 37 pieces.

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This is our first concert of the European tour. You will be hearing some brand new material tonight. We hope you can understand the words. And for those of you who will not understand the words, there are old songs that you already know the words to.

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Mike Keneally. 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Chad Weikerman. Ed Mann. Robert Martin. Scott Tunis. And the name of this song is Who Needs the Peace Corps?

0: leather band to go around my head, some feathers and bells, and a book of Indian lore.
1: But what does this mean?
0: I will ask the Chamber of Commerce how to get to Hate Street and smoke an awful lot of dope. I will wander around barefoot. I will have a psychedelic gleam in my eye at all times. I will love everyone. I will love the police as they kick the shit out of me on the street.
1: Mr. Sting!
0: I will sleep. I will go to a house. That's what I will do. I will go to a house where there's a rock and roll band because the groups all live together. And I will join a rock and roll band. I will be their road manager. And I will stay there with them and I will get the crabs, but I won't care.

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lights and spikes and guns and the likes of every tool of pain. 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

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The bars not locking of everything that's ever been. 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

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Remember the last tour? Well, information is not knowledge. Knowledge is not wisdom. Wisdom is not truth. Truth is not beauty. Beauty is not love. Love is not music. 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

0: this way. 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
0: For the jury folks. And then the judge will say, no airplane jokes. Tracking the bandit.

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Mike Keneally. 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Bruce Fowler. Paul Carmen. Albert Wayne. 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Ed Mann. Robert Martin. Scott Tunis. This song is called Packard Goose.

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Well, information is not knowledge. Knowledge is not wisdom. Wisdom is not truth. 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

0: then the judge would have it. 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
1: why is nobody buying the popcorn from me?

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0: Take it to one on man sometimes.

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0: on the floor, she said, that old woman, wait a bit, but she could please don't give a penny if I wasn't done yet. 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
1: What do you mean, adenoids? 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
0: adenoids on me. 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

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Scott Tunis. Alan Zavod. 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

0: peppermint twist for real in a black sack dress with Nine Inch Heels. And then Le Dude with a blue mohawk comes in serious leather. And all of the home, and all of the rest of home. And Le Dude and all of the rest of home, for which the wet cement will partially indeterminate biochemical degradation seek the path. To sense the yellow nozzle of their foaming nocturnal parametric digital hallway interface geothermal terp zirconian le injectamenta.
1: Le what?
0: May we, in serious leather, serious chains, serious clothing, from when they come downtown, from the ruins of Studio 54, to twist and rug. Elegant gesture to the best of what the 20th century has to offer. Yes, yes. Or wee wee, as you say in your language. Al Malkin is down there right now, looking for a virgin with nice breath.
2: Why, baby, it's you.
0: And you don't even know it.

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1: What is this, a quiz?
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0: It is merely just a moment.

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I'm the tool of the government and industry too, for I am destined to ruin and regulate.

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1: danger,
0: and a can of foaming gold. 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With the oil of Aphrodite and the dust on the grand wazoo, he said, "You might not believe this, Will Robinson, but it'll cure your danger too." And I said,

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1: He said, and held it on up to the light. So I snatched it all away from him.

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1: The flags of La Mama is just gone up.
0: And the
1: danger has just gone down.
0: Now, is that a real poncho or is that a Will Robinson poncho?

This is a song from one of the albums that's coming out.

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Watch me now, because the name of this, well, actually, this is the tragic true story of Nectar Tunis, the Illinois enema bandit.

0: evening the judge would have in for a special guest. 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Stuff his budget in the mumbar in the side of his vest. Then they'll put out a call. The jury folks. And then the judge would say, Lumumba Jones. They'll drag in the bandit for all to see, saying, don't nobody have no sympathy. Hot soapy water in the first degree. And then when brothers might say,
1: hey,
0: Sammy,

0: Smith say?
1: Well, let the galaxy be.
2: Landon, are you guilty? Tell me, what's your plea? Did the rock preacher say?
1: Well, bring your rubber saw, ratchet of me.
2: Landon, are you guilty? Tell me, did you do these deeds? No, he said.

Jesus. Alan Samad. Bobby Martin.

Oh, well, no.

Franklin from room 710. 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Be there after the show. Well, it's the sentiment that counts. Okay. File this, please. And now, Family Entertainment.

0: Meanwhile, let me read this. It said, we're on a tube of Vaseline, and it says, can I borrow a cigarette, please?
1: Vaseline, cigarette, please.
0: I said, Frank, we are imitation covers. We want Billy the Mountain. Sorry, we don't wear underwear.

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This is a song from a new album, which is called Never Us. And the name of the song is, and I'm sure you'll appreciate this, because there may even be some of these people here in the audience tonight. It is called In France.

Two.

Welcome to the show. I'm so glad you could make it to help absorb some of the horror of the Lego in this room tonight. As a matter of fact, it seems just from hearing my own voice coming back from the wall that each and every one of you could be just a bit more absorptive this evening. It certainly helps. The first song is called The Black Page.

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Mike Keneally. Walt Fowler. Bruce Fowler. Paul Carman. Albert Wing. Kurt McGettrick. Chad Wackerman. Ed Mann. Robert Martin. Scott Tunis. And now a song from the Joe's Garage album called Packer Goose.

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Well, information is not knowledge. Knowledge is not wisdom. Wisdom is not truth. Truth is not beauty. Beauty is not love. Love is not music. Music is the best.

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0: in here, get back in here. 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Make yourselves comfortable. We're going to open up this part of the show with probably the oldest song in the repertoire. This is a song that is from the Freak Out album.
1: Release the Peace Corps.

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0: first I'll buy some bees. 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
1: Yeah, come on. You're blocking Mike Keneally. This is a big part of the show.
0: Oh, I've been talking soliloquy.
1: Ladies and gentlemen, White Hog.
0: First, I'll buy some beads.
1: Let's get it right now. First, he's going to buy some... I'll translate. He'll buy beads.
0: And then perhaps a leather band to go around my head. Some feathers and bells.
1: Those are real feathers.
0: And a book of Indian lore. I will ask the Chamber of Commerce how to get to Haight Street. And smoke an awful lot of dope.
1: Sure you will.
0: I will wander around barefoot. I will have a psychedelic gleam in my eye at all times. I will love everyone. I will love the police as they kick the shit out of me on the street. I will sleep. I will go to a house. That's what I will do. I will go to a house where there's a rock and roll band because the groups all live together. And I will join a rock and roll band. I will be their road manager. And I will stay there with them, and I will get the crabs. But I won't care.

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I think we've discovered something. I think we've discovered that this is the only audience in the world that really wants to hear that song. So let's just give it to them. That's enough of that. Me.

Robert Plant, who's sitting out there by Harry tonight. Thank you for

0: Patrick, Ty Wackerman, and Dan, Robert Martin, Scott Tunis. Thanks for coming to the show. Good night, Robert.
1: I just want to say that if you're enjoying this tonight, it'll be a completely different show tomorrow night.

0: judge will have it. For a special guest, the DA will order a secret test. Staff is budgeted or phones in the side of his vest. And I'll put out a call.
1: I don't say that.
0: For the jury votes. And then the judge would say,
1: no, by light joke.
0: Back in the band.

All right, folks.

This song was first recorded by the Royal Philharmonic Orchestra, and then later by the London Symphony Orchestra, and now we're gonna play it right.

Mike Keneally, Walt Fowler, Bruce Fowler, Paul Carmen, Albert Wing, Kurt McGedrick, who did the horn arrangement on this, Chad Wackerman, Ed Mann, Robert Martin, Scott Dunas. See you tomorrow night.

Hi, everybody. Welcome to the second show. I know you're all tuned up and ready to go. Ladies and gentlemen, Ike Willis on guitar and vocals. Tommy

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Thank you. We must say goodbye. There's no need for you to cry. It's better that I tell you this tonight. Well, our affair has been quite heated. You thought I was what you needed.

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'Cause you want to try, try, try.

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If it's a lie,